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1: 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When?
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0: 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Remember, when severe weather threatens and the storm clouds build in central Iowa, we'll keep you informed with the Severe Weather Advisor on 92 Rock.
1: Here's the weatherology forecast on 92 Rock. Cloudy this afternoon, with storms likely. Highs around 79, northwest winds 8 to 15 miles per hour. Slight chance of rain showers tonight, 53. Mainly sunny skies tomorrow, daytime highs approaching 80. Daytime highs approaching 71, Sunday, with showers likely. 75, a blend of clouds and sun, Monday. From the Weatherology Weather Center, I'm staff meteorologist Laura Lockwood.
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I hope you have a fantastic weekend. Happy Father's Day early, Dad. I'm leaving you with Nirvana, 92 Rock. I'll see myself out.